0: Mark Levin here. Our number, 877-381-3811, 877-381-3811. I think the Republican primary for President 2028 is going to be more competitive than you may think. No coronations, as far as I'm concerned. I'm never into that. That's what the Democrats do. You've got to earn it. And that would include the vice president or the secretary of state, whoever wishes to be president. Senator Cruz, maybe Governor Youngkin. I don't know, but I hope it's competitive. I hope it's vibrant. No coronations. And I find myself, well, kind of scratching my head at some of the things the vice president says lately. And even before, actually. We talked a little bit about this yesterday, the influencers who are influencing our policy on Iran. And, of course, the focus is constantly Israel. Israel, Israel, Israel, Israel, Israel. And not just the Marxist Islamist left, not just the Democrats, but the woke right. Israel's not bombing Iran. We're bombing Iran, and I'm glad we are. But who are these influencers who are being paid? If you're going to make that accusation, bring the receipts. Who are they talking about? Now, they don't talk about Qatar, this country with 330,000 citizens and 1.1 million indentured servants, basically a slave state. They don't talk about Qatar, which has destroyed our college and university curriculum and is destroying our K-12, which has its finger in virtually every major business in this country and financial activity, which supports the Muslim Brotherhood, Hamas, Islamic Jihad. Yeah, that Qatar, our buddies. Now, for the average citizen in America, they're not our buddies. The average citizen in America, they're not our buddies. And yet we have people who bring up Israel and they never bring up Qatar. What exactly is Israel doing that influences our policy when we have public officials, including in the administration, who say they're not? Or we have public officials in the administration who complain about it. But what are they complaining about? They get to make their own decisions. But not Qatar, not a word about Qatar, not a word about Saudi Arabia. Come 9/11, our 25th anniversary, you'll be hearing a lot about Saudi Arabia and Qatar from me. That's for sure. 25 years. Qatar, the same Qatar that subsidized Mandami's mother. Not a word about Qatar influencers. I didn't hear that from the vice president and Joe Rogan. Nothing. And the Epstein case. They're still on the Epstein case. And you understand, they say Mossad and the CIA had to have some kind of role. Where are the receipts on that? They don't have any. None. Zero. They didn't even bring up Steve Bannon. The Epstein-Bannon videos. They didn't even bring those up. Why? And then this part. A bold government, a government that is prepared to act, and act apparently significantly. Well, I'm a constitutional conservative. I don't want a bold government. I want an effective government that operates within the confines of the Constitution. But a bold government? That's what the socialists want. That's what the Marxists want. That's what liberals want, a bold government. We want a bold private sector. We want individuals to boldly go forward and create things and invent things. We don't want a bold government. Is that what the Constitution calls for, a bold government? What does that even mean? This nationalism, populism crap. What does that mean? That's not what your Constitution provides. You've got three branches with defined narrow powers. Then you have the states. And beyond that, the individual. We, We cherish the individual, the sovereign of the person. That's what the Declaration's all about. You know, we celebrated July 4th, 250 years. Do we even know what we're celebrating? Do the people in government know what we're celebrating? We're celebrating the individual. We're celebrating freedom. We're celebrating a government that respects the sovereignty of the people, the consent of the governed. We're not celebrating a bold interventionist government. Now, if I'm the last man standing, it's so be it. But we have enough of bold government in our face, in our wallets, in our purses, in our lives. We have enough of that. And now what are we going to do? We're going to compete with the Marxists, with the socialists, with the Islamists for bold government? We want the government to be strong in the areas where it's supposed to be strong, like immigration, like national security, securing our sovereignty and so forth and so on. Because the states can't do that. But a bold government? And watch those Israelis and the Jews, boy. Watch them. We've never heard that before, have we, America? No, no. Look at the influence that these people have. It's enormous. It's enormous. That's why anti-Semitism's on the rise, because their influence is enormous. It's incredible to me. Now, we don't need a Democrat Party light in the Republican Party. We don't want a Democrat Party light in the Republican Party. We want a party that carries forward the principles of Jefferson, of Washington, of Madison. That's what we want. We've read our Constitution. The Constitution doesn't talk about a bold interventionist federal government, does it? And what's wrong with Milton Friedman and free markets? What's wrong with that? You know, this new crop of Republicans and whatever they want to call themselves, again, they remind me of Marxists, because Marxists believe the world begins today. All history is to be dismissed. We're just so much better and so much smarter. We know everything. With minimal experience, if any. They know what the world is supposed to be like. Well, we want politicians who recognize we are a special country, that the individual in this country rules, that we want a civil society. We understand our history. We understand our principles. That's what we want. That's what we will fight for. And 2028 is no better time, no better time than to make that clear. And so we have a candidate, whoever that may be. I don't know who it is yet. I'm not in on any candidate yet. But we want to be able to contrast our belief system, not muddy the waters, not bow to the left. We want to be able to contrast our belief system with theirs. And what you need are articulate candidates who have the capacity, who have the belief system to compare and contrast what we stand for versus what they stand for on the left. As Reagan would say, bold colors, not pastels, bold colors. That's what we want. And I'm not going to support anybody who dismisses Ronald Reagan, Bill Buckley, Barry Goldwater, Milton Friedman. No, no, we're just so smart today. I'll be right back.
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3: A traffic update from the KVOR Traffic Center.
4: Still a little slow from those earlier crashes. I-25 northbound at Cimarron, Academy northbound at Constitution, and Academy at Pikes Peak, but pretty much wrapping those up. Also, I-25 and the highway starting to see a little ease in volume, but still pretty heavy. I'm Coyote, that's traffic.
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7: Tom Cotton was on Fox this morning. He was asked about this influence campaign from Israel. And he sits on, he may be the chairman of the Senate Intelligence Committee, certainly a senior member of that committee, if not. And I want to play for you what is the video with the audio. It's sped up, not by us, but whoever edited it. But it is accurate. So listen very carefully. Here we go.
8: No, Dana, I'm not aware of any intelligence about a secret influence operation to try to change American public opinion on negotiating under the Memorandum of Understanding. To the extent American public opinion has changed, I suspect it's because of what Donald Trump says, that Iran's leaders are revolutionary fanatics, they're scum, they're sick, they're evil, and last week they started randomly shooting up ships and their neighbors again. These are not people that are serious about making a deal. They've never been serious about making a deal. As President Trump has said, the last couple weeks have revealed that. That's why we put blockade back in place. We put sanctions in place. We're hitting the military targets in southern Iran that allow them to harass the Strait of Hormuz. I commend the president for those actions. I think we should just declare that we're going to keep the strait open through the southern channel, assist ships coming through, help protect them from harassing Iranian strikes, and finish the job of putting Iran's military in a position where it can't continue to consistently harass the strait. That's what the victory would look like here, and we're not that far away from it.
7: See, this is a mature, seasoned veteran. Veteran of politics, veteran of the military. Really, I'm quite serious about this. He says, no, there's not some influence campaign. We're not aware of any influence campaign. Really quite astonishing when you think about it, isn't it? Influence campaign. And of course, it's not Qatar, it's not the Arabs, not the Islamists, it's the Jews in Israel. Now, if people think that some of us are going to put up with this, they're dead wrong. And I'm not just talking about Jews. I'm talking about Christians who care about our country and so forth and so on. We're all in this together. We have to defeat the Marxists and the Islamists and the woke right, the Tucker Carlson types and his ilk. We can't afford to turn this country over to any of them so our children and grandchildren suffer. We just can't do it. And I'm going to use every ounce of influence I have behind this microphone, behind the camera, in books, if people read anymore, I don't know. And we're going to push back. We're going to push back. 100%. They always underestimate us here. Always. And they make a big mistake. Tens of millions of you. They make a big mistake. You see these people have no influence whatsoever. The vote yesterday, Tom Massey. Oh, we love our Tom Massey, says No Pants Gate. Says Bloated Bannon. Says Marjorie Trader Gangrene.

ahead. And that's what the race is all about. This is like the race to the moon, but even more important. Even more important. This is becoming AI almost what's unthinkable. Where machines are able to generate knowledge that surpasses what human beings are able to generate. Is that incredible, Mr. Producer? Now, the problem is, if we stop doing it, if we're concerned about it, the communist Chinese are not going to stop doing it. The Russians aren't going to stop doing it. And that's the problem. That's the problem. Their machines will effectively be smarter than our machines, which means their capabilities will be head and shoulders over our capabilities. And so when you have like Hochul in New York, who has a moratorium on AI data centers, how nuts is that? Or other blue states are considering it. You can have zoning rules in place and manage it that way, but to have a total moratorium throughout the state is nuts. It's crazy.

0: Hey there, wifey. Are you a parking ticket? Because you got fine written all over you.
1: I think that's the cheesiest thing I've seen all day.
0: Oh, not me. I went to Louie's Pizza for lunch.
1: You went to Louie's without me?
0: Did I say that? No, I said let's go to Louie's. Yeah, that's what I said.
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3: Have you ever noticed that you believe what you perceive to be true, not what is actually true? My friend's cat is a perfect example of this. The cat once got spooked by the sound of boots on the hardwood floor and disappeared under the bed for 2 days. The thing is, she only perceived that she was in danger. The actual truth was that no one wanted to harm her. Not only was that cat safe, but if she came out, she would have only gotten wonderful scratches behind the ears and under her collar. Misperception causes us to miss out on good things. Misperception often causes conflict to erupt at work or on the highway or between neighbors. I even know a guy who feared eating vegetables for years after a childhood friend convinced him that they were bad for him. Misperception causes us to miss out on good things in marriage, too. Have you ever accused your spouse of being angry with you when they weren't? Or gotten into an argument over something that you later discovered wasn't true? We see our marriage relationships through layers of assumptions and biases that influence how we interpret situations. Simply put, we don't always see our marriage as clearly as we think we do. That's why open and honest communication is crucial for any couple hoping to enjoy a happy marriage. Clarity not only dispels confusion, it'll deepen your connection by turning the perception of love and intimacy into reality. For Focus on the Family, I'm Jim Daly.
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6: 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You had to make it yourself.
7: Exactly.
6: Oh, my gosh. We need to open the tip jar. 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
7: So, northbound I-25 closed between Founders Parkway to Cappy Canyon north of Castle Rock because of that semi-fire. Hopefully, they'll have that reopened here in just a little bit. But right now, again, northbound I-25 is still blocked. Southbound lanes are open. We also have heavier volume now over off of Powers as you're traveling over by Stetson Hills and farther south near Milton Probing near the Springs Airport and start to pick up Highway 94 at Mark Sheffield. I'm Sean Martinez. It's traffic.
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9: Mostly sunny this morning, but increasing cloud cover this afternoon. Some showers and storms up in Taylor County. Maybe a light shower this evening in Colorado Springs, otherwise still dry. And warmer temperatures in the upper 80s again. With the KKTV 11 Alert Weather, I'm meteorologist Kevin Bloomberg.
6: 60 degrees at KVOR. 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
6: 620 Sports on KVOR. Golf, the British Open round two underway as we speak at Royal Birkdale. Your leader in the clubhouse, Jackson Suber. Now, he was only one under today, but he's 6 under for the tournament. 65 yesterday, 69 today. He's your clubhouse leader. On the course, Lucas Herbert just ripping it up. He started the day at even par. He's 8 under for the round as he plays number 16. If he holds that minus 8, he'll have a 2-shot lead. Also on the court, Pearson Cootie from the United States at minus 5. Colin Morikawa also at minus 5 today as well. Patrick Reed making a run. He's at minus 4. Cameron Young also at minus 4. Shane Lowry at minus 3. So some of the more notable names starting to find their game at Royal Birkdale. To basketball, LeBron James said late last night, "I won't hold you guys up too much longer," in reference to his decision on who he is going to sign with. He's a free agent. He is not going to play for the Lakers this upcoming season. Soccer, the World Cup, the third place match tomorrow between France and England. That will be at 3 o'clock. And then the championship match Sunday at 1 o'clock, Spain versus Argentina. Baseball, Rockies come off the All-Star break. They've got Cincinnati in a series that begins tonight at Coors. Their 2027 schedule has been released, but everything's written in pencil. Why, Jim Arthur? Because the collective bargaining agreement between the players and the owners ends at the end of this season. I'm going to tell you right now, there's either going to be a strike by the players or a lockout by the owners. Why, Jim Arthur? Because the owners want a salary cap. They're the only professional league that doesn't have one. And the players, man, they've been making money hand over foot. They don't want a salary cap. I don't see an agreement coming before the start of next year. One man's opinion. 622 at Colorado 740 KVOR. On the way in the news at 630. There were two fires yesterday in Colorado Springs. It's so dangerous with these bone dry conditions. And also the latest on a fatal accident last night on I-25.
8: 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This is KVOR's Business Report.
6: Now, you may want to hide your eyes with what's going on today on Wall Street in pre-market activity. The markets are getting pounded right now. Dow futures at one point were down better than 300 points. At the moment, they're down 266 points. So they've gained a little bit, but NASDAQ futures are down as well. Tech stocks, once again, coming under scrutiny. They've extended their declines this morning, not only here, but around the globe. KLA Corporation, ARM were down about 3%. 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
7: Mm-hmm.
6: Let me explain. Tomorrow, World Cup Soccer third place match.
7: Right.
6: Okay. This is between England and...
7: France,
6: thank you very much. France was supposed to be in the finals.
7: Yes, they were.
6: And they're not. So Sunday, you've got the championship match with Spain and Argentina. That's going to be at 1 o'clock. Okay. Before that, get up early, you've got the final round of the British Open.
7: Oh, okay.
6: And the final round of the British Open will end at around 11:30 or noon.
7: Mm-hmm.
6: Which will give you time to go out and mow the lawn and then get right back in and get ready for that Argentina-Spain match in the World Cup.
7: And if you want to do hang out with a bunch of people that are going to be watching it with you, you can go over to the stadium over here at Widener Field. The Switchbacks having a watch party.
6: Yeah, that should be pretty good. And the weather should be fine for that.
7: Yes.
6: Although, going to be warmer. Sunday and Monday are going to be toasty.
7: They will be, but you know what? I'm sure they have cold beverages there for you.
6: I would think they will. So, may find Sean and myself down there.
7: That's right.
6: We're the first two in line.
7: Yes.
6: Hi, cold beverage, please. Here's Sean in the KVOR traffic center.
7: We still have I-25. It's closed northbound between Founders Parkway to Happy Canyon because of a semi-fire from earlier. They're using Highway 86 out of Castle Rock, Highway 85 and Highway 86 east and west to get around that crash scene. No word when they'll reopen the northbound lane. Southbound lanes are open. Here in the city of Colorado Springs, pretty good shape, actually. No slowing in any spot or any crashes to report. I'm Sean Martinez. That's traffic.
6: That's about 5-6 miles of highway they have closed.
7: It is. It's because of going up that hill, and there's no other turnouts there in that stretch either, so that's why they have to close such a big range of it.
6: All right. Sean, thanks so much. 628, 740, your forecast from Kevin Bloomberg and the 11 Alert team at KKTV. More of the same. Sunny to partly cloudy. Highs today will be in the upper 80s. Now, check this out for the weekend. 90 tomorrow, 93 for Sunday, and maybe 95 for Monday, although chance of rain back in the forecast for Monday. 60 at KVOR.
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6: 6:30 at Colorado 740 KVOR, Friday, July 17th. Many of you saw all that smoke in downtown Colorado Springs yesterday afternoon coming from a commercial building fire at 101 West Colorado. It actually turned into a two-alarm fire. It was an abandoned building, and it presented challenges to get the fire knocked down.
17: You know, a lot of commercial buildings are heavy power, so those are things that we have to be cautious of when we're inside, because we don't know what wiring's exposed in these buildings.
6: 47 firefighters were on the scene. That fire knocked down at around 6:30 last night. No word on a cause. One person died last evening following a motorcycle accident. This was on I-25. A cyclist going north crashed between Cimarron and Tejon. That cyclist failed to negotiate a turn and hit the center median and then wound up in the southbound lanes of the interstate. Despite best efforts, that cyclist died at the scene. A suspicious fire Thursday afternoon in Villa Loma Park. This was close to Escapardo Way. Drones were put up to help firefighters track that fire, where it was going and where it currently was, and they were able to knock down that fire pretty quickly. Cause of the fire is being investigated. No buildings were damaged. Well, the city of Colorado Springs has been on a pothole push, if you will. Mayor Yemi Mobilati held a press conference yesterday and announced city crews filled 16,000 potholes around the city during a pothole surge in May. He said 10,000 of those potholes were found in neighborhoods. He added the city has made good progress on the work since the year began.
18: And perhaps what I'm most proud of so far is that this year we have repaired more than 60,000 potholes, and that is a 56% increase over this point last year.
6: Now, officials say if you see one, call it in to the city of Colorado Springs. Progress on battling the Aspen Acres fire. Containment up to 48%. The fire's growth has slowed in the last few days, holding it around 99,000 acres. But they had some scary moments on Wednesday. A spot fire actually jumped two lines of containment. This was west of Rye. But firefighters right there to put that spot fire out. They have more than 1,700 firefighters on those lines. Last night, in a speech on KVOR, President Trump said his administration will release declassified documents showing evidence China interfered in the 2020 election, alleging previous administrations worked to cover it up. He claims intelligence discovered bags of records that were meant to be destroyed.
19: These bags were supposed to be at a different level by different people, incinerated and checked, but it never happened. Maybe we got lucky. We believe this was not done on purpose, but rather through gross incompetence.
6: A woman who had a no-bond warrant out for her arrest was taken into custody last week. 35-year-old Chandra Rathke is alleged to have gone into a home without permission on Wooddale Road July 7th. El Paso County deputies responded quickly to the scene. She refused orders to get out. Deputies then brought in canine officer Dex. The presence of Dex persuaded Rathke to exit the home peacefully to be taken into custody. 6:34 on 740.
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0: Hey there, wifey. Are you a parking ticket? 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
0: 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No, I said let's go to Louie's. 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
6: 6:37, Colorado Springs Morning News, traffic and weather together. 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
7: So far here in Colorado Springs, everything moving at posted speeds, no accidents to report. If you are traveling to Denver, northbound I-25 closed between Founders Parkway and Happy Canyon Road. Southbound lanes do remain open. Now you may want to use Highway 85, go westbound or eastbound to Highway 86 to get around that semi-fire. Again, that's the closure of northbound I-25 just north of Castle Rock. I'm Sean Martinez. This is traffic.
6: KVOR with more of the same. Sunny, hot. Highs will be in the upper 80s today. Boy, the weekend, we're going to turn it up a little bit. 90 tomorrow, 93 on Sunday here in the Pikes Peak region. 60 degrees now at Colorado 740 KVOR. And with the weekend upon us, we like to tell you about all these fun things happening around the area. If you're looking for some fun things to do, today and Saturday, final 2 days of the NFR Open at the Pikes Peak or Bust Rodeo at the Norris Penrose Event Center. 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And keeping with that theme, it's not a bad ride up to Cheyenne, Wyoming. The 130th annual Cheyenne Frontier Days opens today. It is a 10-day Western celebration. So much going on up in Cheyenne. Great music from Alex Warren, the Red Clay Strays, Noah Cyrus,

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1: 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John Tesh in a moment here on 740. 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

0: Hey there, wifey. 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
1: You went to Louie's without me?
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9: 737 at KVOR. That not-so-subtle hint for Air Force football. Air Force and Duquesne. And that's Labor Day weekend. That, of course, is Parents' Day weekend. And single-game tickets are on sale. That is Saturday, September the 5th.
10: Can't wait to see it. I'm going to actually go to it because I can go to an Air Force game now and enjoy it because you're not playing Colorado State this year.
9: Right. Your loyalties aren't divided.
10: Right. Because it's a different conference now.
9: Exactly. So you still can't wear green into the stadium, however.
10: Well, you know.
9: I've alerted all those people watching the gates. You ain't getting past them, buddy.
10: Well, I can actually wear Air Force gear for that because I don't have to worry about it.
9: That's true.
10: Yeah.
9: That's exactly true.
10: Mm-hmm.
9: Yeah, single game tickets are on sale.
10: Okay.
9: Open against Duquesne. Then they've got North Dakota State.
10: That's going to be a good game.
9: They have won 10 of the last 15 football championship subdivision championships, or FCS.
10: You know, they took Colorado a couple of years ago. Almost overtime, so that's not an easy game.
9: Not indeed. Should be a great season. Here's Sean Martinez in the KVOR Traffic Center.
10: Still have the closure of I-25 north of Castle Rock because of a semi-fire. Actually, it looks like they have reopened one of those lanes northbound. Again, the left lane is now open to traffic. All the other right lanes are still blocked, so that's good news on that one. They do have that crash still westbound Fillmore approaching Nevada block in the right lane. And so traffic should maybe start to ease up a little bit. Still probably going to be detouring you off there at I-25 and Castle Rock from that Castle Rock fire crash. I'm Sean Martinez's traffic.
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12: Hey there, wifey. Are you a parking ticket? 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
12: 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I went to Louie's Pizza for lunch.
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12: 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No, I said, let's go to Louie's. Yeah, that's what I said.
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9: .739 forecast from the 11 Alert team at KKTV. Sunny, warm, dry, right? How long we've been saying that now? A week? 10 days? How long has it been? Highs in Colorado Springs, 88 degrees. Want to take a look into the weekend? Tomorrow, 90. How about 93 on Sunday and we stay dry? Maybe slight chance of rain Monday and highs Monday, 95. Yeesh. 63, Colorado 740, KVOR. 739, Colorado Springs Morning News.